0: On this Monday afternoon, you know, the high temperatures here in the South Valley are going to be cooling down to the mid-80s the rest of the week. And hope you had a great day at work today. It's the final day of August 2026. We rock into the new month of September tomorrow morning with the Morning Rush with Mike Pesto. And he's going to play a fun game around 7:15, 7:20, giving you a chance to win free tickets to see Slaughter live at Valley Strong Ballpark on Saturday, October 24th. All the details on that show at 99.7classicrock.com. So tomorrow morning, for a chance at free tickets, play the Morning Riff with the Morning Rush. Pick the right riff, and the free tickets will be yours. How many times can I say riff? Blues news on the way in 10 minutes. I couldn't tell if I wanted to go with the dog story or the goat story, so I'm going to do both real quick for you. 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

0: 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Blazy show time for the Blues News. Couldn't tell if I wanted to do the dog story or the goat story, so I'll do both very quickly. First, the goat story. Four baby goats at a petting zoo in North Carolina tested positive for rabies, now causing a health situation across multiple counties in North Carolina because kids and adults were exposed to the goats. Well, yeah, it's a petting zoo. Lady from the petting zoo, her name is Misty Love. No, not that one from the old videos. This lady's from a different petting zoo.
1: These goats are my life.

0: My animals are my life. Everybody knows my, anybody that knows me knows my animals are the most important thing in the life, in the world to me. Yeah. So it's hard.
1: But it was not good. So anyway, hopefully those people will be okay. A dog named Bingo in my second story, doing something probably most people would not want their dog to do. He brought a live armadillo into the house. Off camera, Bingo eventually listened to his owner and took the armadillo out of the house, but this was the chaos that ensued when Bingo brought it home.
2: Bingo, drop it! No! No! Bingo! It's alive! Bingo, go get it!
3: Oh my god!
1: That is one of my favorite clips of the year. The kid yelling Bingo is my favorite part.
2: Bingo!
1: That's your blues news. Look what the dog dragged in. Coming up in 10 minutes, speaking of animals, today is National Zoo Awareness Day.
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5: Traffic brought to you by Visalia GMC. South Valley, Kings County, 41 at Jackson. Look out for non-injury accident. Northbound 99 just south of Avenue 120. Got a smash there. Trouble spots in Fresno, 180 eastbound at Van Ness. Look out for a car fire. Hit and run with no injuries. 99 northbound at Fresno Street off-ramp. And a collision at East Jensen Avenue and South Peach Avenue. Click it or ticket, buckle up, make it an easy drive. Randy Hendricks here with traffic.
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0: 99.7 Classic Rock. Just a minute comedy today, since it is National Zoo Awareness Day. Let's go to David Spade, who knows a thing about the zoo on a hot day.
1: I went to the Phoenix Zoo. That's a good time. Phoenix Zoo is a good time. So I went there. It's 111 degrees. I'm the only species out walking around. There's nothing happening. It's the Phoenix parking lot. So I go there, and I see the chameleon. That's the first thing I see. And he's in this green cage, and he's totally green. And he doesn't have to be, and he doesn't know where he is. But he's green, and he's committed, and I respect that attitude. He's pumped up about it, too. He's like, check this out, dude. I'm totally this green. Look at me. This exact color green. This is a hard shade, too. Check it out, dude. I can't pull it off much longer. Look. It's all sweaty. I'm like, good God, he made me uncomfortable. I go, hey, psst. Relax. You're caught. You're in a cage at the zoo. Just kick back and be whatever color's most comfortable. Should have tried that in the jungle. Maybe he'd still be there. Seriously.
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3: Traffic brought to you by Kaweah Health. 65 northbound Olive Avenue off-ramp in the Porterville area. Look out for an unknown injury accident. Moving on over to Kings County, 41 at Jackson Avenue. Look out for a smash. Back over to 248 at Avenue 100, an unknown injury accident. Still trying to get that cleaned up. Trouble spots in Fresno, 99 northbound at Olive Avenue off-ramp, a collision. 41 at Jackson Avenue. Look out for a smash. And East Herndon Avenue at North Leonard Avenue, a non-injury accident there. Click it or ticket, buckle up, make it an easy, safe drive this afternoon. It's Randy Hendricks here with traffic.
4: Tomorrow begins the month of September, also known as meteorological fall. Good afternoon, South Valley. Happy Monday. A phenomenon called the marine push will deliver cooler air all the way to the South Valley. There will be isolated chances of showers for mountain areas in the early days of the week, but the valley stays dry and mostly clear. Sunny skies this afternoon, but cooler. Highs in the low 90s. A few clouds tonight, overnight lows in the mid to upper 50s. And mostly sunny Tuesday and cooler with highs in the mid 80s. And there we shall stay. Each afternoon for the rest of the week will only get up to the mid 80s. For Porterville, expect an overnight low of 58, Tuesday's high 85, Lemoore's overnight low 57, and on Tuesday 84 degrees. With the Central Valley's most accurate forecast, I'm KC24 Chief Meteorologist AJ Fox.
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Lazy wrapping up for this Monday afternoon, and tomorrow afternoon in the 4 o'clock hour, I'll be talking to Gil Moore, the drummer of Triumph, as they will be touring California in December. 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
1: It's time once again to escape to another world where the rock is always just right. 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
0: Welcome to Alice's Attic on Monday, August 31st. We had a fun week in Germany and France, and now we're on our way down to Italy. That means I get to load up on pasta and pizza this week, and I can hook up to a constant intravenous stream of tiramisu. My wife hates tiramisu. I don't know why. She just does. Anyway, let's get on with the show. Coming up is a Cooper's Countdown from 1974, a listener email from a real live listener, and a very special birthday bash honoring a folk legend. But now, let's get to the music.
1: Alice's Attic with Alice Cooper is out on the road.

Masters Bridge. Propellers.

0: Every week, Cooper's Countdown is heard on great radio stations like this one. What do you got for us, Coop?
1: The date was August 31st, 1974. Joan Jett and Sandy West met to form the Runaways. Philippe Petit walked on a high wire between the Twin Towers in New York, and I had just decided to go out on my own after splitting with the original Alice Cooper group. We just kind of took a vacation from each other that lasted 53 years, and then we got back together and made an album, and it went to number one. That's a long time between playing. And the charts look like this. Starting off at number five, Lynyrd Skynyrd had their first international smash hit with Sweet Home Alabama. At number four, the Southern Soul rock band led by Jimmy Hall, Wet Willie, hit big with Keep On Smiling. The number three slot goes to the Stones, who were reminding us that it's only rock and roll, but I like it. At number two, Grand Funk did it again with their hit Shining On. And the number one song on this day in 1974 was from a cover of a Bob Marley song.

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0: This is Alice's Attic with Alice Cooper. All over the world. And your host is on tour traversing the globe.

0: Here's another dose of Alice's email on Alice's Attic with Alice Cooper.
1: Hey, big fan here. Constrictor and Raise Your Fist are some of my most favorite albums. Can't beat it. I have a question. Was your first record hard to do, or did you always just have that in you? And what advice would you give to musicians starting their journey? Thanks in advance, and keep on rocking. Tony Damakulik. I always do this. Writing songs is different than writing riffs, and just kind of depending on a riff and a beat. To me, I'm being the lyricist, lyrics are way important. Try to write something clever. And if you really are just starting to write songs, listen to the Beatles. The Beatles knew how to write songs. Listen to the construction of the verse, the bridge, the chorus, how it all works. You can write it the angriest song, the most depressing song, the happiest song, but make it a song. Don't make it just a riff. Okay? Well, if you want advice from me, drop me a line at alice@aliceisattic.com. I'll be right back with birthday bashes you won't want to miss, so stay right there.
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1: Birthday bashes with Alice are on the way. Now, back to The Rock. It's Alice's Attic with Alice.

0: Do you share a birthday with Nikki Sixx, Elvis, Britney Spears, or Bono? Well, you're about to find out, because Alice Cooper's going to invite you to blow out the candles for some festive celebrity birthday bashes.
1: If August 31st is your birthday, you share your special day with the following people: Richard Gere, comedian actor Chris Tucker, violinist Isaac Perlman, 80s pop singer Debbie Gibson, Roman Emperor Caligula, and the Northern Irish folk legend Van Morrison. So even though I'm sure you want to hear Debbie Gibson, how about Moondance from Van Morrison instead? Well,

0: There's more Alice Cooper coming sooner than later. Alice's Attic with Alice Cooper.
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9: You'll laugh, you'll cry, you'll headbang. 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
8: 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But now, let's hear this.
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It's Alice's Attic with Alice Cooper.

0: 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It's Movie Music Madness, starring the one and only Alice Cooper.
1: The 2010 movie Iron Man 2 sees Robert Downey Jr. return as Tony Stark, the billionaire, weapons manufacturer, and man in a metal suit. But I need to give you a full picture of what the Iron Man 2 soundtrack actually was. Through a collaboration between Marvel Comics and Columbia Records, the entire soundtrack consists of nothing but AC/DC. It's your dream come true. 15 tracks spanning their full career, representing both the Bon Scott and Brian Johnson eras equally. But of those 15 songs, only two actually appear in the film. Shoot to Thrill, played over Tony Stark's expo entrance, and Highway to Hell, which plays as Tony Stark receives awards from a senator and then runs through the end credits. I love Robert Downey Jr. Met him back in the day. I think he's one of the funniest, most clever actors out there. Love to see what he's going to do now. So, here's Highway to Hell from Iron Man 2.

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2: Tonight we're going back to 1991 for one of the most bizarre movie appearances I've made. I had a chance to play Freddy Krueger's abusive stepfather without any makeup or costume or any of the theatrical props that people associate with Alice Cooper. Just me, a ball cap and a belt in a horror movie. The film was Freddy's Dead, The Final Nightmare, the sixth and supposedly final entry in the Nightmare on Elm Street franchise. The premise involved revealing Freddy Krueger's backstory, explaining what made him what he was. And part of that backstory was an abusive stepfather who had beaten young Freddy as a child. I'm almost unrecognizable in this part. And let me tell you, the hardest part of this movie making like this, he's going to put a straight razor through my eye in 3D. And every time we got ready to do it, we couldn't stop laughing because it was so absurd. And I would have to stop and say, okay, give me a minute. And then he'd get ready to do it and then he'd start laughing. And we couldn't, we took the take about 20 times. Well, if you think I deserve an Oscar for my role in Freddy's Dead, send your opinions to Alice@aliceisattic.com. Rock trivia's coming up after this quick break, so stay right there.
0: Alice will be right back with more rock and roll that doesn't suck.
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1: Which legendary musicians make a guest appearance on John Bon Jovi's solo album, Blaze of Glory? Believe it or not, you've got Elton John and Little Richard on piano and backing vocals, Aldo Nova on guitars, and Jeff Beck doing guitar solos. The album won a Golden Globe and was nominated for an Academy Award and a Grammy. So, let's hear the title track, Blaze of Glory, featuring guitar solo from Jeff Beck.

0: 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Alice's Attic with Alice Cooper.
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7: 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The king of your kind. It's Alice's Attic. With Alice Cooper.
6: It's Alice Cooper here to entertain you in ways you never thought were imaginable. I've got to step up my game if I want to keep you from listening to Spotify. So, we got a big hour ahead of us. You got to live the 80s with the boss, the world's biggest idiots on Hey Stupid, and we'll finish off with rock trivia on Buffalo Springfield. 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
7: Alice's Attic with Alice Cooper.

You Gotta Love the 80s with Alice is around the corner. 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It's Alice's Attic with Alice Cooper.

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0: It's time to travel back to one very dynamic decade. You gotta love the 80s in Alice's Attic. Here's Coop now.
2: In 1984, Bruce Springsteen was finishing Born in the USA. The album was basically done. But then one night, near the end of a session, when most of the crew had gone home, Springsteen picked up his guitar and started recording a track, just him and the guitar, a raw, improvised take on a song called Pink Cadillac. The Eat Street Band came in the next morning and finished it around his vocals, but the label cut Pink Cadillac from the final track list. Instead, it became a B-side to Dancing in the Dark. It actually didn't appear on any album until 1998, when Springsteen included it on Tracks, his collection of outtakes and rarities. When people emerge and become big, it certainly has to do with the talent, but it also has to do with the timing, where it just happens to be perfect for him to emerge right then. Same with us. We came along right when rock needed some controversy, and rock just needed a villain, and I was that villain. So let's hear Pink Cadillac from Bruce Springsteen.

0: he hasn't flown the coop. Alice will be back in just a few. Alice's Attic with Alice Cooper.
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0: Now on Alice's Attic, a look at people that are strange and often dense, mindless, obtuse, vacuous. In other words, stupid.
1: Let's check in on the stupid. First up, a woman in Oregon has gone viral after filming herself attempting to pay her electric bill with a jar of pennies. The electric company refused the payment, and now she's trying to start a revolution over it. Electrifying. Legal tender for all debts, public and private, right? It's pennies are legal tender. She should have the right to pay it in pennies if she wants to. Next up, TSA officers at an Alabama airport were forced to stop a traveler at security after screening him and finding five Civil War era cannonballs. Now, think of this though. He didn't have a cannon with him. So the cannonballs really, what are you going to do? The passenger apparently saw no issue with attempting to bring 160-year-old munitions onto a commercial flight. And finally, a 23-year-old man, freshly released from prison in Arizona, decided the most efficient way to get home was to hijack a semi-truck carrying 10 brand-new Corvettes worth over $1.25 million. The man was quickly hauled back to prison. There are some people that actually want to be in prison. I have a friend that kept getting busted, and the reason was, he says, I feel more at home in prison. So he, as soon as he would get out, he'd go do something that nothing violent, but just something that was going to get him sent back into prison. And there he thrived. Well, I've got more rock trivia coming up after this break, so don't move.
0: You're mere moments away from more Alice.
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1: What is the Buffalo Springfield song For What It's Worth about? Even though many people associate it with the Vietnam War, it has nothing to do with it. The song is about a specific local incident, the Sunset Strip curfew riots of November 1966, when LA police enforced a 10 p.m. curfew on teenagers gathered outside the clubs on Sunset Strip. The curfew resulted in confrontations and arrests, and as a weird side note, the title has nothing to do with the song. Stephen Stills had the phrase in his head and used it as a working title that stuck. I remember these days, we came in from Phoenix to Los Angeles, and Sunset Strip was wall-to-wall people. You couldn't walk down the streets. It was all hippies, all kids, and half of the kids were against the wall with the police searching them, and if they found a seed, they went to jail. I mean, they were really tough. I mean, they were just really, really tough. It was not worth going down there with any drugs at all, for what it's worth.
2: There's something happening here.

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2: 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I planted a little microphone in your house so I can hear everything that's going on. You should be totally embarrassed and ashamed of yourself. Anyway, this hour, we've got rock trivia on a very strange co-writing collab from Kiss, then some freaky facts, and finally we'll top it off with an acoustic live and kicking, but now, let's get on with the music.
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1: Which musician got co-writing credits on the Kiss song Forever? I'll bet you didn't guess Michael Bolton. Paul Stanley contacted Bolton specifically because his song sounded un-Kiss-like enough to help them cross over. They met at the

Sunset Marquee Hotel for a writing session, Paul and Bolton had very little actual involvement, but got co-writing credits anyway. After the song became a hit, Michael asked the Kiss office to fax him the lyrics so he could perform it at his own concerts as a song he'd written for Kiss. Now, out of the two, Michael and Paul Stanley, Michael is easily the more psychotic. I've known Michael forever. I've known Paul forever. And Michael is sort of the commercial kind of guy that could do just about anything he wants. He's got a great voice. He's a great guitar player. Really good blues guitar player. But we would play golf tournaments together. I was the nice guy, and he was the guy swearing and throwing his clubs, and he was the villain. We kind of switched roles. So here's the Michael Bolton, Paul Stanley Kiss song, Forever Kiss.

0: Alice needs a break, and so do you. Alice's Attic with Alice Cooper.
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Alice's Attic with Alice Cooper.

0: And now, Alice's Attic with Alice Cooper presents more fun and freaky facts. Take it away, Coop.
1: Well, tonight's freaky facts will make your brain explode or implode. Here we go. You lose up to 30% of your ability to taste when you're on an airplane. Boy, is that true. Either that or the food just doesn't have any taste. Pharaohs in ancient Egypt used to lather their slaves in honey to keep the bugs away from them. So if you were a slave, you'd be sitting there in honey and there'd be bees all over you and flies and everything. And you'd go, what a great job I have. Humans are evolving to have an extra bone in their knee. The first documented sightings of the Loch Ness Monster was in the year 565 AD. If that monster's still alive, probably has false teeth by this time, right? Greenland sharks can live up to 500 years. Sounds like a great name for a band, the Greenland Sharks. And finally, tonight, the original patent for the fire hydrant was lost in a fire because there was no fire hydrant. Well, it's time for a break while you think about all of that, but I'll be right back with an acoustic live and kicking track from some grunge legends after this.
0: Alice's Attic with Alice Cooper.
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0: Now, some live music for a dead audience.
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2: In 1993, the Stone Temple Pilots gathered at a parking lot for MTV to record some acoustic songs. The acoustic version of their hit Plush strips all the production away. It's Scott Weiland and Robert DeLeo, who ended up playing with the Vampires for a while, in a parking lot with two acoustic guitars and nowhere to hide. And what you hear when the production disappears is how good the song actually is underneath. The melody stands entirely on its own. So, let's hear the acoustic version of Plush.

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4: Welcome to the deepest confines of the mind of Alice Cooper. It's a bit dusty up here, and oh, is it cluttered. There's a memory of hanging out with John Lennon and Anne Murray at LA's The Troubadour in 73. And over here is Alice's Cortez High School locker combination. And why is there a random recollection of pre-concert pickled herring in Oslo in 2017? But amidst the mélange, there's a wealth of rock and roll tidbits and knowledge that never fails to entertain and engage. So without further ado, here's your fastidious host. It's Alice's Attic with Alice Cooper.
3: Willie, you're ready for another hour of Alice's Attic? I know I'm ready. It's not like I have anything better to do, like touring the world, recording albums, golfing, or shopping. Okay, stay tuned this hour. We got an Attic classic from our friend Steve Miller, plus more of your enlightening emails, and I'll finish with some rock trivia on a Canadian trio you probably heard of before. But now, let's get on with the music.
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On the way, Alice will have an Attic Classic. 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It's Alice's Attic with Alice Cooper.

0: Alice's Attic with Alice Cooper. Here's an Attic classic.
1: In October 1968, the Steve Miller Band released their second album, Sailor, and was less than 5 months after they released their debut album. Even by 1968 standards, this was pretty exceptional. The band at that point included Boz Scaggs on guitar and Jim Peterman on keyboards. The album was produced by Glyn Johns, who was one of the most in-demand producers in Britain, simultaneously working with the Beatles, the Rolling Stones, and the Who. Glyn described the Sailor sessions in his memoir, Sound Man, as the beginning of understanding the American psychedelic rock scene, a world entirely different from the British bands I had been working with. So, let's hear something from Sailor. It's Living in the USA.

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2: As veterans, we've dealt with noise. 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We can handle that kind of noise. Back home, the noise is different. Seems like everyone's talking all at once and over each other because they just want to be heard. They're taking selfies and oversharing. But we know that it's not about hearing. It's about listening. Listening to what's actually happening with our fellow veterans. Understanding each other because we share the same experiences, the same vocabulary, following the same paths that others have walked. If only we can pick up the trail. Make the Connection is a place for veterans to hear stories from other veterans. Listen and learn about why you're not alone at maketheconnection.net.
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1: Dear Alice, do you ever get the urge to just run outside and scream at the top of your lungs? I do it all the time and it feels really good. You should try it sometime. A big fan of your radio show, Donald Wright. You know, that might be a great idea if I had that kind of stress in my life. I get rid of all that stress on stage. I am maybe one of the most even-keeled persons you'll ever meet. Just meaning that I don't need to yell or scream. I don't have that kind of pressure built up. So, no, I never have that thought to do that. I would prescribe it, though, to a lot of people I know that are ready to explode at any minute. Well, if you want to scream in my face, drop me a line at alice@aliceisattic.com. The only person that I can think of that's very similar to me in attitude is Johnny Depp. Johnny Depp just does not have an angry bone in his body, at least now. We spend more time laughing than anything else. I'll be right back with more rock trivia after the break, so don't move.
0: 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You think radio this brilliant is free? We'll be back with more amazing Alice Cooper after the break.
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Alice will have rock trivia in a few. And now we've got more music. It's Alice's Attic with Alice Cooper.

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2: Which Rush song was inspired by a short story the band read in Rodent Track magazine in 1973? It was the song Red Bruschetta. Richard S. Foster's short story, A Nice Morning Drive, was published in the November 73 issue of the magazine. It describes a dystopian future in which strict safety regulations have forced cars to evolve into massive vehicles that ram and destroy smaller cars. Just for fun. Geddy Lee described it as Orwellian.

0: Alice will be back tomorrow at his usual time. Please stay tuned to this station. We've heard there might be a DJ doing a show from their basement. Alice's Attic with Alice Cooper.
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0: It's time once again to escape to another world where the rock is always just right. And your seasoned host is never short on stories to share. 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
3: Welcome to Alice's Attic on Monday, August 31st. We had a fun week in Germany and France, and now we're on our way down to Italy. That means I get to load up on pasta and pizza this week, and I can hook up to a constant intravenous stream of tiramisu. My wife hates tiramisu. I don't know why. She just does. Anyway, let's get on with the show. Coming up is a Cooper's Countdown from 1974, a listener email from a real live listener, and a very special birthday bash honoring a folk legend. But now, let's get to the music.
0: Alice's Attic with Alice Cooper is out on the road.

Dexter's Bridge. Let's go.

Thank you.

0: Every week, Cooper's Countdown is heard on great radio stations like this one. What do you got for us, Coop?
1: The date was August 31st, 1974. Joan Jett and Sandy West met to form the Runaways. Philippe Petit walked on a high wire between the Twin Towers in New York, and I had just decided to go out on my own after splitting with the original Alice Cooper group. We just kind of took a vacation from each other that lasted 53 years, and then we got back together and made an album, and it went to number one. That's a long time between playing. And the charts look like this. Starting off at number five, Lynyrd Skynyrd had their first international smash hit with Sweet Home Alabama. At number four, the Southern Soul rock band led by Jimmy Hall, Wet Willie, hit big with Keep On Smiling. The number three slot goes to the Stones, who were reminding us that it's only rock and roll, but I like it. At number two, Grand Funk did it again with their hit Shining On. And the number one song on this day in 1974 was from a cover of a Bob Marley song that brought his music to white British audiences through a guitar legend. Of course, it's Eric Clapton, I Shot the Sheriff.
2: I shot the sheriff.

0: Uncle Alice and his Kooptastic radio show. We'll be back in a flash. Alice's Attic with Alice Cooper.
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1: Hey, big fan here. Constrictor and Raise Your Fist are some of my most favorite albums. Can't beat it. I have a question. Was your first record hard to do, or did you always just have that in you? And what advice would you give to musicians starting their journey? Thanks in advance and keep on rocking. Tony Demaculik. I always do this. Writing songs is different than writing riffs. And just kind of depending on a riff and a beat. To me, being the lyricist, lyrics are way important. Try to write something clever. And if you really are just starting to write songs, listen to the Beatles. The Beatles knew how to write songs. Listen to the construction of the verse, the bridge, the chorus, how it all works. You can write it the angriest song, the most depressing song, the happiest song, but make it a song. Don't make it just a riff. Okay? Well, if you want advice from me, drop me a line at alice@aliceisattic.com. I'll be right back with birthday bashes you won't want to miss, so stay right there.
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1: Birthday bashes with Alice are on the way. Now, back to The Rock. It's Alice's Attic with Alice Cooper.

0: Do you share a birthday with Nikki Sixx, Elvis, Britney Spears, or Bono? Well, you're about to find out, because Alice Cooper is going to invite you to blow out the candles for some festive celebrity birthday bashes.
1: If August 31st is your birthday, you share your special day with the following people: Richard Gere, comedian actor Chris Tucker, violinist Isaac Perlman, 80s pop singer Debbie Gibson, Roman Emperor Caligula, and the Northern Irish folk legend Van Morrison. So even though I'm sure you want to hear Debbie Gibson, how about Moondance from Van Morrison instead? Well,

0: There's more Alice Cooper coming sooner than later. Alice's Attic with Alice Cooper.
1: I know that hiring can be challenging. 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You're just waiting for someone to match your role perfectly. 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

0: 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And this. And this. 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
1: Monday morning. For tickets to see Slaughter, Stephanie in Selma had to let us know if riff number one, riff number two, or riff number three was lifted from a Slaughter song.
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0: 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And this. And this. And this. 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
1: Monday morning. For tickets to see Slaughter, Stephanie in Selma had to let us know if riff number one, riff number two, or riff number three was lifted from a Slaughter song.
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1: Monday morning. Tickets to see Slaughter. Stephanie in Selma had to let us know if riff number three was lifted from a Slaughter song.
2: It is number three.
1: There you go, Stephanie. 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
2: 24th. Yay, thank you.
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1: Monday morning. For tickets to see Slaughter, Stephanie in Selma had to let us know if riff number one, riff number two, or riff number three was lifted from a Slaughter song.
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I woke last night to the sound of thunder. How far off, I sat and wondered. Started humming a song from 1962. And it's funny how the night moves, when you just don't seem to have as much to lose. Strange how the night moves.

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97 Classic Rock Tuesday. Yeah, we got this. One thing we definitely have is more tickets for you to see Slaughter. Saturday, October 24th, Valley Strong Stadium. Now, will we have another first-time winner this morning? Well, I guess that remains to be seen. We'll find out what happens coming up right around 7:20 this morning. I'll let you know exactly how to win those tickets coming up at 6:15, though, after Kansas next. Pearl Jam now, here's a live on 99.7 Classic Rock. Good morning.

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0: 99.7 Classic Rock, Kansas. Carry On My Wayward Son. 6:15 on this Tuesday morning. South Valley weather. Are you sitting down for this? Maybe even still laying down in bed? A high today in Visalia. A high of 84.
1: You're crazy!
0: No. I checked with AJ Fox ahead of time on this one. 84. It's a high today in Visalia. 58 at Mooney Grove Park right now. Complete first forecast from KC24's AJ Fox. About 15 or 20 so minutes away. And about an hour or so away of you having your first chance today. And as it turned out, only chance today. To score tickets. What? And there it goes. don't turn down the music already. Tickets to see Slaughter. Saturday, October 24th at Valley Strong Stadium, obviously, in Visalia. Now, will we have another first-time winner this morning?
2: I don't know.
0: I don't know either, but that remains to be seen. Could be. Stephanie and Selma was a first-time ever winner yesterday when she won those tickets at 7:20. Same thing like yesterday. It's your morning riff. We'll have three riffs for you. Tell me which riff comes from a Slaughter song at 1-559-622-1443 at 7:20 this morning, and you will be the second to win those tickets. And then we'll find out if we'll have another first-time winner. 7:20 this morning, we'll get to it on 99.7 Classic Rock.
3: 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There's a collision this morning on Road 254 just south of Avenue 220. Animal hazard on Spruce just south of the 198. And a hit and run, no injuries on Avenue 104 at Road 160. Minor injuries reported at an accident on Avenue 96 just east of Road 192. Keep it safe and slow for the cone zones.
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I've got a question for you. Coming up at 6:30. Question you may have never been asked before. Ooh, intriguing. We'll get to it after Supertramp next. It's Pink Floyd, Hey You, on 99.7 Classic Rock.

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0: 99.7 Classic Rock with Supertramp and Breakfast in America, 6:30 on this Tuesday morning. South Valley weather for you today, hitting up Tulare and still looking at that high of 84 today. First official check of weather from KC24 is coming up in moments. 58 at the outlets right now.
1: Today will not be known as Taco Tuesday. It will be known as Freedom Friday. But still on a Tuesday. Welcome.

0: Not saying goodbye to Tuesday. I just got here 6.5 hours ago. But what's going on this Tuesday? September 1st, first day of the month, obviously, so that's a big one. Today is also World Letter Writing Day. I used to, past tense, have the best penmanship. In fact, an aunt of mine, no longer with us, unfortunately, when I was like 12 or 13, told me, "You've got the most beautiful penmanship. Don't ever lose that." And I do still have it. When I write letters, the first line or two, and then it turns into a prescription for penicillin. That gets to a point I can't even read it. And then I move to the keyboard and just type out the rest. Fond memories on World Letter Writing Day. So today is also American Chess Day. Now, I can't think about chess without thinking about one of my favorite lines from one of my favorite movies.
1: The chess, it ain't checkers.
0: That's right, Training Day. Great movie. May watch that today. That's the closest I'll come to chess because I can't tell you which ones move when and why you can move a rook twice or two spaces one time and only one the rest of the time. Happy American Chess Day. It's also Pink Cadillac Day. Question for you, which is up on Facebook and Instagram. If someone gave you a company car, like Mary Kay, pink, and you had to drive it, would you? We'll get to that coming up. And obviously, if you think about pink Cadillacs, maybe this one comes to mind. Little Bruce. So think about it. If you were given, for 2-year lease, because that's how they do it with Mary Kay, a pink Cadillac, would you drive it? Only 2 years, and you had to drive it or leave the company. 1-559-622-1443. We've got another question for you about company cars coming up. But just a few things that we celebrate on this Tuesday, September 1st.
2: Today is the first day of September, also known as meteorological fall. Good morning, South Valley. Happy Tuesday. The high pressure that kept our temperatures in the 90s is weakening. So today, skies remain clear, but it will be much cooler pretty much all week. Sunny today with highs in the mid-80s. Clear tonight. Overnight lows in the mid-50s. Sunny for Wednesday with highs in the lower 80s. And those types of temperatures will stick around for the rest of the week. We warm up a little this weekend, close to 90 degrees. Today in Visalia, expect a high of 84, overnight low 53, Lemoore's high 83, and expect an overnight low of 55 degrees. With the Central Valley's most accurate forecast, I'm KC24 Chief Meteorologist AJ Fox.
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0: 99.7 Classic Rock, 1979 Styx and Renegade, 647. Morning Rush with Mike Pesto on your Tuesday. Two for Tuesday. We'll kick that off at 9 o'clock this morning, so we'll have some fun with that. South Valley weather on this first day of September. Checking out Hanford in a high. I still love that. Of 83 in Hanford this afternoon, 58 at the Hanford Fox right now. So there's a meme with a question attached up on Facebook and Instagram. By the way, if you haven't done this yet, like and follow us on Facebook and Instagram. We're a fun like and follow, I'd like to think. But asking you about pink Cadillacs there, but more generally, with today being Pink Cadillac Day, that's a company car. If you sell so much Mary Kay, they will let you have a two-year lease on a Mary Kay pink Cadillac. They now have electric Cadillacs, in case you were curious about that. But I'm also curious about this. For any businesses based here in the South Valley, Kings or Tulare Counties, does anyone do the whole company car thing anymore? I'm curious about that. And not that I'm looking for a gig or anything, but for anyone who that's a reason to apply for a certain position with a certain company. Do any companies here, again, based in Kings or Tulare Counties, do the whole company car thing? Give me a call, 1-559-622-1443. And if you were given a two-year lease on a pink Cadillac on National Pink Cadillac Day, would you drive one?
1: Yeah, of course I would drive the pink Cadillac.
0: I'm of the same mindset with you. Listen, no one's going to confiscate my man card just because I'm driving around in a free vehicle. And if I do have an issue with it, I'll just say, it's my wife's car.
1: It takes a confident, real man to wear a pink shirt or to drive a pink Cadillac.
0: Couldn't agree more. Appreciate the call. 1-559-622-1443. What do you think?
2: 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There's a collision this morning on Road 254 just south of Avenue 220. Animal hazard on Spruce just south of the 198. And a hit and run, no injuries on Avenue 104 at Road 160. Minor injuries reported at an accident on Avenue 96 just east of Road 192. Keep it safe and slow for the cone zone.
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Your Rise in Rock Anthem Morning wrapped around something that happened on September 1st, 2022. Survey came out that, well, you'll believe it when you hear it. We'll get to it after Foreigner coming up. Aerosmith on the way as well. CCR right now. Here's Down on the Corner on 99.7 Classic Rock.

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Time to get up, get going with your Rise and Rock Anthem the Morning. Taking it back not only that far with today's catalyst for our Rise and Rock Anthem the Morning, it was a survey, actually a survey from a company called WordFinder. This came out September 1st, 2022, asking about misheard lyrics in songs. Apparently, of all the songs they asked people about, the number one song on the list, 70% of those who were surveyed about this song got the lyrics wrong. The song, Metallica's Enter Sandman. Apparently,

Metallica's Enter Sandman. Apparently, 70% of those who took the survey thought the line Exit Light, Enter Night was something else completely different. What did they think it was? Well, I'll let you know after our Rise and Rock anthem in the morning. From 1991, Metallica and Enter Sandman on 99.7 Classic Rock.

0: 99.7 Classic Rock, 1991, Metallica and Enter Sandman. So, survey came out from WordFinder, September 1st, 2022. The most misheard lyric of any song, according to that survey, that one right there, the lyric, Exit Light, Enter Night. 70% of those who were surveyed thought the line was actually eggs and light, end all nights. Two questions I have. Has that ever gotten back to Metallica? And has James ever actually sung that in concert instead? Eggs and light, end all night. I bet he has, if he's found out about it. But again, your Rise and Rock anthem of the morning, Metallica and Enter Sandman. You're just minutes away of being the next to get those tickets to see Slaughter at Valley Strong Stadium Saturday, October 24th. Going to do it after Rat next.
1: Traffic is brought to you by Visalia Ford. There's a collision this morning on Road 254 just south of Avenue 220. Animal hazard on Spruce just south of the 198. And a hit and run, no injuries on Avenue 104 at Road 160. Minor injuries reported at an accident on Avenue 96 just east of Road 192. Keep it safe and slow for the cone zone.
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99.7 Classic Rock, 723. All right, a little late getting to this, but still have those tickets for you right now to see Slaughter at Valley Strong Stadium Saturday, October 24th, with your morning riff. I'm about to give you three riffs. Tell me which one of these three is from a Slaughter song. I can only give them to you once. And if you don't win, remember, you can score tickets by just buying them at 99.7classicrock.com. Is the Slaughter song riff number one? All right, got that one. Riff number two. Or is it riff number three? One of those riffs is from a Slaughter song. You don't even have to

Tell me which song. Just is it one, two, or three? We will start with caller number 10. If they don't have it, try number 11, 12, until we get a winner. At 1-559-622-1443, it's Pink Floyd, Run Like Hell on 99.7 Classic Rock.

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0: 99.7 Classic Rock, Queen, another one bites the dust, 732. All right, so can we do one more? All right, so one last time again, those riffs, in case you didn't quite catch them. Slaughter's song, is it found in riff number one? Was it in riff number two? Nope, I did that. Hold on. Hang on. New riff number two. Or in riff number three. Again, 99.7 Classic Rock. We are looking for caller number 10. Who is this?
1: Bobby Two Socks.
0: Bobby, where are you calling from?
1: Visalia.
0: All right, Bobby in Visalia. Was the Slaughter song represented by riff number one, riff number two, or riff number three?
1: Riff number two.
0: It was. Riff number two.
1: Yeah.
0: Just for bragging rights, what song was it from Slaughter?
1: That I don't know.
0: All right, Spend My Life With You. The other two, number one was Big Balls from AC/DC. Number three was No One Like You from the Scorpions, but that was just gravy. You've got the actual entree, which is those tickets to see Slaughter Saturday, October 24th at Valley Strong Stadium. Congratulations.
1: Yeah, thank you.
0: You are welcome. What station just hooked you up with those tickets?
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2: Today is the first day of September, also known as meteorological fall. Good morning, South Valley. Happy Tuesday. The high pressure that kept our temperatures in the 90s is weakening. So today, skies remain clear, but it will be much cooler pretty much all week. Sunny today with highs in the mid-80s. Clear tonight. Overnight lows in the mid-50s. Sunny for Wednesday with highs in the lower 80s. And those types of temperatures will stick around for the rest of the week. We warm up a little this weekend, close to 90 degrees. Today in Visalia, expect a high of 84. Overnight low 53. Lemoore's high 83. And expect an overnight low of 55 degrees. With the Central Valley's most accurate forecast, I'm KC 24 Chief Meteorologist AJ Fox.

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Got the Morning Rush with Mike and Hesto. I know Blazy talked about this yesterday, but there's another aspect of this story about the golden retriever that brought something into the house that he never should have brought into the house. You hear about this? If not, or just want to hear the new angle on it, we'll get to it with Animal Stories at 7:45 after Black Sabbath. 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

0: 99.7 Classic Rock with Black Sabbath and Paranoid at 7:46. Granted, I know it's September 1st, but still wrapping my brain around the fact that on September 1st, on this Tuesday, we're looking at a high today in Exeter of 84. Got 60 at the base of Badger Hill right now. Time for another round of animal stories.
1: Bark at the moon.
0: All right. Dogs being focused on this morning. Well, one dog in particular, Bingo, a golden retriever. Now, golden retrievers retrieve things. I mean, it's right there in their name, so I guess we shouldn't be all that surprised what Bingo did. Lives in Allen, Oklahoma with his family. So Bingo apparently found an armadillo and very proud of the fact that he found the armadillo, brought it into the house. Now, unlike cats, when they find things and present them to you, usually those snakes, mice, are dead. This armadillo was still very much alive. Can we hear that one more time? That taken from the family's Ring camera. I've been told there's video out there as well. I gotta find it. And if I can find it, I'll get it up on our Facebook page, facebook.com/99.7classicrock. But maybe we'll talk about that tomorrow. What is the most interesting thing your pet has ever presented to you? We're all so proud of the fact that it brought that armadillo into the house and gave us this morning a little animal story for us.
2: 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There's an animal hazard northbound 99 just south of Chestnut and another on Spruce Road just south of 198. Collision this morning, Road 254 just south of Avenue 220 and a hit and run. No injuries, Avenue 104 at Road 160. Keep it safe and slow for the Cone Zone.
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So, more often than not, on days when it's not too hot or not raining, when we get to that time of the year, I take a little walk after the show, go downtown Visalia, walk past the Visalia Fox, and you kind of double back to the station. And I noticed something in taking one of those walks yesterday. I'll post video here in about 2 minutes on Facebook and Instagram. It's something we need to get into. After Guns N' Roses, next. Cars Right Now, Just What I Needed on 99.7 Classic Rock.

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0: 99.7 Classic Rock, Guns N' Roses, Knock Knock Knocking on Heaven's Door, 8:12 on this Tuesday. Two for Tuesday, less than an hour away from kicking that off, which we'll get to right at 9 o'clock. But wondering, have you taken a walk downtown Visalia at all in the past, several years or so? Apparently this has been an issue for a while now. When you get to the a point where you need to cross, and I'm hoping I pronounce this correctly, Acequia in downtown Visalia, and you hit the little button, there's a voice guy actually comes on and tells you what you're about to cross. Now, you have to listen closely because you actually hear the vibrations of that little street crossing sign as well. But here's what the voice guy actually says. Hold on. Go back to the screen from the armadillo. Here's what the voice guy actually says. I don't know if you can hear that, but it's very clearly Acequia. Now, I will tell you, when I first moved here in 2011, I had to do a remote broadcast from the convention center. And I didn't know. I looked at the street sign and I thought, yeah, Acequia, that's how it's pronounced. And someone immediately came by and said, hey, I know you're the new guy. So I'll let it slide this once, but it's Acequia. Okay, fine. Thank you. And then a few years back, the city put in those crosswalk buttons where it actually voices what street you're about to cross, which is helpful for those who are visually impaired. They can't quite see, so they want to make sure they're crossing the right street. So, and it clearly says Acequia. Are there any other places here in the South Valley specifically that you constantly hear mispronounced, or any other street signs that need to be corrected as well? 1-559-622-1443. By the way, if you want to check out the video of that street crossing I did the other day with my little walk downtown, video's up on Facebook and Instagram.
1: Traffic is brought to you by Visalia Ford. There's an animal hazard northbound 99 just south of Chestnut and another on Spruce Road just south of 198. Collision this morning, Road 254 just south of Avenue 220, and a hit and run, no injuries, Avenue 104 at Road 160. Keep it safe and slow for the cone zone.
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99.7 Classic Rock. Question has come up with quite a few. Now that Dusty Hill and Frank Beard, ZZ Top, are both no longer with us, why is Billy Gibbons continuing on with ZZ Top? Should they hang it up or change the name of the group to something else? He answered that question recently. He was very candid in his response. We'll get to it. Another load of dirty laundry coming up after Ozzy Osbourne next. Bon Jovi now. Here's Living on a Prayer on 99.7 Classic Rock.

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0: 99.7 Classic Rock from 1981. Ozzy Osbourne and Over the Mountain, 828 with that high of 84 later this afternoon. Time for another load of dirty laundry.
1: I make my living on the evening news. People love it when you lose. They love dirty laundry.
0: Question has come up for some. Now that Bill Gibbons, the only surviving member left in ZZ Top after Dusty Hill and Frank Beard most recently passed away, you addressed issues of hanging it up or changing the name to something else recently on a podcast, saying we're at a very interesting vortex. The band is enjoying being a hybrid. The legacy of ZZ Top solidified sometime in the not too distant past. I purposely say solidified, as in it can't be broken up. You could take a sledgehammer to it, and the ZZ Top legacy would remain intact. Now that there's a dramatic difference in the lineup, this is where the hybrid bit comes in. We're still ZZ Top, and only now we have the luxury of adding to what took 50 years to build, and I couldn't be happier about it. And for those who have an issue with him, the fact that he's the only surviving member left in the group, let me run a couple other group names by you, if this does anything for you. Tom Scholz, the only original member left in the group Boston. Neil Sean, the only original member left in Journey. Don Henley, the only original Eagle left. Angus Young, the only original member of AC/DC. And Dave Mustaine, the only original member of Megadeth. So, obviously, ZZ Top will rock on. And they'll hang it up when

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1: Today is the first day of September, also known as meteorological fall. Good morning, South Valley. Happy Tuesday. The high pressure that kept our temperatures in the 90s is weakening. So today, skies remain clear, but it will be much cooler pretty much all week. Sunny today with highs in the mid-80s. Clear tonight. Overnight lows in the mid-50s. Sunny for Wednesday with highs in the lower 80s. And those types of temperatures will stick around for the rest of the week. We warm up a little this weekend, close to 90 degrees. Today in Visalia, expect a high of 84. Overnight low 53. Lemoore's high 83. And expect an overnight low of 55 degrees. With the Central Valley's most accurate forecast, I'm KC24 Chief Meteorologist AJ Fox.
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0: 99.7 Classic Rock, Pink Floyd, Another Brick in the Wall, Part 2, 8:42 on this Tuesday morning. I'm teasing him. So, yesterday, taking a walk downtown, as I will like to do every once in a while. I get my steps in, my Apple Watch will bark at me if I don't. And as I was crossing a sequoia, I hit the crosswalk button, and a little voice guy inside a little box said, Asakia. Definitely got my attention. So, wondering if there are any other streets, any locations, landmarks here in the South Valley that you constantly hear mispronounced. 1-559-622-1443.
1: You want a street that's mispronounced?
0: Can I guess which one you're going to say?
1: Sure, go ahead.
0: I'm just going to guess you're talking about Whittendale?
1: Yes, Whittendale.
0: See, I thought the same thing. But it's very clearly spelled out, Whittendale. If it was Whittendale, there'd be two T's.
1: Well, 16 years volunteering way back from Visalia PBD, it was called Whittendale and Whittendale, so nobody knew.
0: When I first moved here, I always heard Whittendale. So I heard it before I saw it. And I was driving around one day and I saw Whittendale. And I thought, wait a second, this city has a Whittendale and a Whittendale?
1: Well, see, that's what happens when you foreigners come up here late in life.
0: The other one I messed up when I lived in Tulare was Will Teixeira Ford. And somehow I got it in my head that it was Will Teixeira Ford. Made that mistake once, but just the once.
1: Wow, I thought I was old.
2: 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There's an animal hazard northbound 99 just south of Chestnut and another on Spruce Road just south of 198. Collision this morning, Road 254 just south of Avenue 220 and a hit and run, no injuries, Avenue 104 at Road 160. Keep it safe and slow for the cone zones.
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Thanks for being here with us. We do appreciate that. Your reward this week, 2 for Tuesday. Less than 5 minutes away from finding out who gets that spotlight treatment first. Who's going to get a double shot? Find out after Alice in Chains' Man in the Box on 99.7 Classic Rock.

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Happy to do it for you. Patty, who's going to get featured next hour? Let us know who you want to hear a double shot from. 1-559-622-1443. 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

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You know, like the Mary Kay Pink Cadillac? That of mine got a question for you. Get to after Bruce Springsteen next. 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

0: 99.7 Classic Rock with the Boss from 1984. Pink Cadillac. Had to get that one on Pink Cadillac Day. Of course, you can't think about Pink Cadillacs without thinking about that one from the Boss. And the Mary Kay cars. That I don't know how much cosmetics you have to sell to actually get one of those vehicles. But begs the question, if you were given a company car, two-year lease on a vehicle, which is what they do with those Mary Kay Cadillacs, would you drive a pink Cadillac?
1: Yeah, of course I would drive the pink Cadillac.
0: I'm of the same mindset with you. Listen, no one's going to confiscate my man card just because I'm driving around in a free vehicle. And if anyone does have an issue with it, I'll just say it's my wife's car.
1: It takes a confident, real man to wear a pink shirt or to drive a pink Cadillac.
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3: Today is the first day of September, also known as meteorological fall. Good morning, South Valley. Happy Tuesday. The high pressure that kept our temperatures in the 90s is weakening. So today, skies remain clear, but it will be much cooler pretty much all week. Sunny today with highs in the mid-80s. Clear tonight. Overnight lows in the mid-50s. Sunny for Wednesday with highs in the lower 80s. And those types of temperatures will stick around for the rest of the week. We warm up a little this weekend, close to 90 degrees. Today in Visalia, expect a high of 84. Overnight low 53. Lemoore's high 83. And expect an overnight low of 55 degrees. With the Central Valley's most accurate forecast, I'm KC24 Chief Meteorologist AJ Fox.
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Earlier this morning, had Bobby and Vicelli on the phone. Told me he had never won anything, but wanted to win those tickets to see Slaughter at Valley Strong Stadium Saturday, October 24. So we played the morning riff. Gave him three riffs. Here were the three that I gave him. That obviously riff number one, then gave him riff number two. And then riff number three. Using his deductive reasoning, figured out

0: riff number two was actually taken from a Slaughter song that was Spend My Life With You. And because he got that, got those tickets to see them once again, Valley Strong Stadium, Saturday, October 24th. Now he has won something. Whether you've won anything or not, your next chance to win those tickets coming up at 7:20 tomorrow morning. Don't have to wait that long for a 40-minute classic rock block, though. Led Zeppelin coming up, Heart, AC/DC next on 99.7 Classic Rock.
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Two for Tuesday rolls on. Who gets the spotlight next? We're going to find out. Jonah is on the way as well. Queen coming up. Led Zeppelin next. Heart right now. Here's Barracuda on 99.7 Classic Rock.

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shelter, find what I'm after. It's changing, never

Double shot of Rush. Ah, loving that. Morning, I'm Jonah Dens Hamilton. Happy first day of September. The countdown to cooler days. I got to some Boston now on 99.7 Classic Rock.

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You too. This week marks the release of their very first record, which is a little one in Ireland. And it's Pink Floyd now on 99.7 Classic Rock That Rocks.

0: 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From Mr. Floyd, will you accept the charge from the United States?
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0: Eric Clapton in mellow mode, a 99.7 classic rock. Hey, you might know someone who was a telephone operator. My mom was, a few pals. These days, you kind of forget about, you know, having that human assist your phone calls, don't you? Well, today is the Remembrance Day of Emma Nutt. Yeah, she was the first woman to run a switchboard for a phone company saying, "Number, please." 1878. Now, they had teenage boys at first, but they didn't quite work out. So happy anniversary, Emma Nutt, wherever you are. And I'm Jonah. I'm going to plug in some Def Leppard. They're coming up next.
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2: Today is the first day of September, also known as meteorological fall. Good morning, South Valley. Happy Tuesday. The high pressure that kept our temperatures in the 90s is weakening. So today, skies remain clear, but it will be much cooler pretty much all week. Sunny today with highs in the mid-80s. Clear tonight. Overnight lows in the mid-50s. Sunny for Wednesday with highs in the lower 80s. And those types of temperatures will stick around for the rest of the week. We warm up a little this weekend, close to 90 degrees. Today in Visalia, expect a high of 84, overnight low 53, Lemoore's high 83, and expect an overnight low of 55 degrees. With the Central Valley's most accurate forecast, I'm KC24 Chief Meteorologist AJ Fox.
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0: Get down, Bon Jovi, 99.7 Classic Rock. All this week, you have a chance to enjoy that Slaughter concert at the Rawhide Music Festival in October for free. 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You identify Slaughter's riff right around 7:20. And I'm Jonah. Got a great 40-minute set ready to play for you with Van Halen, some Rumors, 60s Stones, and two from Motley Crue at 11 for Two for Tuesday.
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40-minute classic rock block just started off there with Van Halen. And it's 2 for Tuesday. Gotcha. Double from Motley Crue, ready to roll at 11. And Fleetwood Mac for

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Rumors spreading round. United takes his time. 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

0: 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It's Two for Tuesday.
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Oh, that was good. You gotta love Two for Tuesday. And a double from Motley Crue there, and here comes Bon Scott with AC/DC on 99.7 Classic Rock that rocks.

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0: Freeze Frame, Jay Giles on 99.7 Classic Rock. You get an extra treat on the Blazy Show this afternoon. You might have heard that Triumph is back on tour after being on hiatus for over 30 years. Yeah, they're back together again thanks to their 50th anniversary. You know, that kind of got them in gear. Yeah, you're going to hear founding member Gil Moore chatting with Blazy this afternoon, 4 o'clock hour. And you're at work with me, Jonah. Got a dude song coming up for you next.
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2: Today is the first day of September, also known as meteorological fall. Good morning, South Valley. Happy Tuesday. The high pressure that kept our temperatures in the 90s is weakening. So today, skies remain clear, but it will be much cooler pretty much all week. Sunny today with highs in the mid-80s. Clear tonight. Overnight lows in the mid-50s. Sunny for Wednesday with highs in the lower 80s. And those types of temperatures will stick around for the rest of the week. We warm up a little this weekend, close to 90 degrees. Today in Visalia, expect a high of 84. Overnight low 53. Lemoore's high 83. And expect an overnight low of 55 degrees. With the Central Valley's most accurate forecast, I'm KC24 Chief Meteorologist AJ Fox.
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0: 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And I'm Jonah, ready with the 40-minute Classic Rock block, going to be kicked off by yesterday's birthday rocker, Scorpion singer, guitar guy, Rudolph Schenker, and then get a double from the Doobie Brothers at noon.
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Happy birthday yesterday to Rudolf Schenker, founder, singer, and guitar player for the Scorpions. 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

The Doobie Brothers, the way they were in their early years with Blackwater, and listen to the music on Two for Tuesday. 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

0: one of those songs for actress Rosanna Arquette. 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

0: Feeling that way and anytime Journey on 99.7 Classic Rock, an automatic double for your two for Tuesday. You know, I think every rock DJ, you know, first time we played that album on the air, the vinyl, we tried to play just the one song, you know, try to separate them. And, you know, that happened once. You don't take them apart. I hope your first day of September is going great. Days are getting shorter. Nights are still weird with Alice Cooper here. I get into his Alice's Attic at 6 tonight. And I'm Jonah, getting into some Van Halen next.
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4: Welcome to Meteorological Fall, also known as the first day of September. Good afternoon, South Valley, and happy Tuesday. We have high pressure overhead, and it's been keeping our temperatures in the 90s, but that is starting to weaken. So our skies remain clear, but it will be much cooler this week. So sunshine for the rest of the afternoon with highs in the mid-80s. Clear tonight and kind of chilly. Overnight lows in the mid-50s. Sunny Wednesday with highs in the lower 80s. And those types of temperatures stick around for the remainder of the week. We do warm up a little this weekend. Close to 90 degrees. In Tulare, expect an overnight low of 55, Wednesday's high 82, Hanford's overnight low 54, and on Wednesday also 82 degrees. With the Central Valley's most accurate forecast, I'm KC24 Chief Meteorologist AJ Fox.
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0: Tom Petty, 99.7 Classic Rock, and catch Mike Pesto in the Morning Rush all this week to get into the fun of the Rawhide Music Festival starring Slaughter on October 24th. Oh, yeah, and their guest, Rocket Queen. So he's going to play you three riffs, and you just tell him which one is by Slaughter. Now, that fun's on about 7:20 every morning this week. And I'm Jonah. Hey, let's get into some Red Ryder to kick off a 40-minute classic rock block coming up. And at 1, it's a double from Phil Collins and Genesis.
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Lunatic Fringe from Red Rider, starting a 40-minute free ride for your 2 for Tuesday. 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

Two favorites from Phil Collins, with Genesis there, and as a solo artist before that, two songs that got him inducted into the Rock and Roll Hall of Fame twice. Hi there, I'm Jonah. 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

Turn up that radio. That's Autograph and a Free Ride. And 45 years ago this week, this song was spared from the trash heap thanks to a producer that suggested they drop the reggae riff and rock it. And the rest is history. Rolling Stone.

Taken off with Eddie Money on 99.7 Classic Rock. You get an extra treat on the Blasey Show this afternoon. You might have heard that Triumph is back on tour after being on hiatus for over 30 years. Yeah, they're back together again thanks to their 50th anniversary. You know, that kind of got them in gear. Yeah, you're going to hear founding member

0: Gil Moore, chatting with Blasey this afternoon, 4 o'clock hour. And you're at Work in Visalia with me, Jonah, and Billy Idol on the way next.
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4: Welcome to Meteorological Fall, also known as the first day of September. Good afternoon, South Valley, and happy Tuesday. We have high pressure overhead, and it's been keeping our temperatures in the 90s, but that is starting to weaken. So our skies remain clear, but it will be much cooler this week. So sunshine for the rest of the afternoon with highs in the mid-80s. Clear tonight and kind of chilly. Overnight lows in the mid-50s. Sunny Wednesday with highs in the lower 80s. And those types of temperatures stick around for the remainder of the week. We do warm up a little this weekend. Close to 90 degrees. In Tulare, expect an overnight low of 55. Wednesday's high 82. Hanford's overnight low 54. And on Wednesday, also 82 degrees. With the Central Valley's most accurate forecast, I'm KC24 Chief Meteorologist AJ Fox.
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0: Brian Johnson with AC/DC on 99.7 Classic Rock. Hey, congratulations to Bobby in Visalia. Knows his Slaughter rock riffs, and that gets him in to see Slaughter at the Rawhide Music Festival October 24th at Valley Strong Ballpark. What a fun show that's going to be. And the openers are their guest, Rocket Queen. They do Guns N' Roses tunes really well. I'll be listening at 7:20 every day this week to identify the Slaughter riff. And I'm Jonah with a 40-minute classic rock block coming up. Molly Hatchet to kick it off, then two from Dio at two.
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It's Molly Hatchet, and a 40-minute free ride has just begun. I get into a couple from Dio on 2 for Tuesday coming up at 2. And I'm Jonah with Boston on 99.7 Classic Rock.

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Ooh, Rock and Roll Children from Dio, and another Dio before them. Doing double shots to start off every hour on Two for Tuesday. And I'm Jonah with Blue Oyster Cult on 99.7 Classic Rock.

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A happy birthday to the Scorpions leader, Rudolph Schenker. He celebrated yesterday. And you're in a free ride with me, Jonah, and Journey on 99.7 Classic Rock.

0: Kansas on 99.7 Classic Rock. They are opening for Deep Purple's tour. Cool, huh? You know, today is National Emma Nutt Day. Emma was the first female telephone operator back in 1878. Broke the short tradition of having teenage boys as operators. They were a little too rambunctious, it seems. Yeah, these days, there are no more operators. You can't just pick up the phone and ask a question like, how many Great Lakes are there? Yeah, people used to actually do that. Ah, the days before the internet. Hey, you're at work with me, Jonah, doing some fooling around with Def Leppard. They're queued up to play next.
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2: Welcome to Meteorological Fall, also known as the first day of September. Good afternoon, South Valley, and happy Tuesday. We have high pressure overhead, and it's been keeping our temperatures in the 90s, but that is starting to weaken. So our skies remain clear, but it will be much cooler this week. So sunshine for the rest of the afternoon with highs in the mid-80s. Clear tonight and kind of chilly. Overnight lows in the mid-50s. Sunny Wednesday with highs in the lower 80s. And those types of temperatures stick around for the remainder of the week. We do warm up a little this weekend. Close to 90 degrees. In Tulare, expect an overnight low of 55. Wednesday's high 82. Hanford's overnight low 54. And on Wednesday, also 82 degrees. With the Central Valley's most accurate forecast, I'm KC 24 Chief Meteorologist

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0: Brett Michaels and Poison on 99.7 Classic Rock. I got to have some extra fun on Blazy's show today. You know, Triumph has been apart. They haven't been playing any tours or doing anything for over 30 years, but they're getting back together again for their 50th anniversary. And Blazy has got their founding member, the singer and drummer Gil Moore, that he's going to be chatting with this afternoon in the 4 o'clock hour. And Blazy's coming up at 3, and I'm Jonah with a 40-minute classic rock block going to be kicked off by Robert Palmer, and then 2 from the Police at 3.
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Working up a sweat with Robert Palmer there and kicking off a 40-minute free ride for your Two for Tuesday. Blasey's going to be here at 3 with a couple from the police to kick off his show. And I'm Jonah Dens Hamilton. 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

0: 99.7 Classic Rock. Blaze's show kicking off on this 2 for Tuesday with a couple from the Police. Next hour, I'll be talking to the drummer of Triumph. They're going to be doing some shows here in California in December. Tickets are on sale now. Looking forward to that. Speaking of tickets, Slaughter tickets up for grabs again tomorrow morning. The Morning Rush with Mike Pesto. Hang out with me this afternoon. Let's rock through this first day of September. Welcome to the new month.
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0: South Valley with highs in the mid-80s this week. I'll take it. 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
1: Traffic's brought to you by Visalia GMC. In the South Valley, rocks and gravel across the roadway on westbound 198 between Road 56 and Road 60 Goshen. Two vehicles tied up on Avenue 112 at State Route 43 north of Alpha. Up north, tree down took out a power pole on South Clovis Avenue at East Harlan west of Layton. That's traffic. I'm Mike O'Neill.
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0: 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Thanks for being with me again today on The Blaze Show. Here's a quick TikTok video making the rounds showing a customer confronting a Subway employee after being told that there would be an extra charge for toasting his bread.
1: Never in the history of me going to Subway have they ever charged a toast. Toast is free. You're trying to contaminate my sandwich by putting

0: in there. 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Then you toast it. Then you take it out. You know that already. But then you just told me that they charge for toasting. 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
1: Somebody was trying to toast the lettuce.
0: They charge for toasting. That's crazy.
1: Mm-hmm. All right, coming up in 10 minutes, some music news. Smells Like Teen Spirit, something I never knew about that song. You probably didn't either. And another record for Ella Langley's record. Stick around.

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Thanks for doing it with us. Wake up tomorrow morning with the Morning Rush for your chance at more Slaughter tickets around 7:15 right here on 99.7 Classic Rock for the South Alley.

0: 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Blazer Show. More music history for Ella Langley. Her song Choosin' Texas now has the longest run at number one for a non-holiday song. 20 weeks. Only a certain Mariah Carey Christmas song has held the top spot longer. And here's something I didn't know about music charts. Random fact for you. Nirvana's Smells Like Teen Spirit somehow managed to hit number 14 on the Billboard chart for Hot Dance Club Songs in 1992. And that was for the real song. But I went to YouTube to see if anybody actually made a dance remix of Smells Like Teen Spirit. Let me skip forward because there's no way I'm sitting through a whole minute of this. Hold on. That kind of stuff always humors me. Somebody had some time on their hands. I got to get that off. We'll get back to better stuff next. It's the Blazy Show.
1: 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In the South Valley, look out for the car fire on northbound 99 on the Road 12 off-ramp Kingsburg. Rock and gravel all across the roadway on westbound 198 between Road 56 and Road 60 Goshen. Collision, two vehicles, Avenue 112 at State Route 43 north of Alpaugh. Up north, tree down, took out a power pole on South Clovis Avenue at East Harlan west of Layton. That's traffic. I'm Mike O'Neill.
2: Welcome to Meteorological Fall, also known as the first day of September. Good afternoon, South Valley, and happy Tuesday. We have high pressure overhead, and it's been keeping our temperatures in the 90s, but that is starting to weaken. So our skies remain clear, but it will be much cooler this week. So sunshine for the rest of the afternoon with highs in the mid-80s. Clear tonight and kind of chilly. Overnight lows in the mid-50s. Sunny Wednesday with highs in the lower 80s. And those types of temperatures stick around for the remainder of the week. We do warm up a little this weekend, close to 90 degrees. In Tulare, expect an overnight low of 55, Wednesday's high 82, Hanford's overnight low 54, and on Wednesday also 82 degrees. With the Central Valley's most accurate forecast, I'm KC24 Chief Meteorologist AJ Fox.
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Blaze's show with Fleetwood Mac on your Tuesday afternoon here in the South Valley. Thanks for rocking along with me. Count how many nicknames this guy has in this song. It's Steve Miller. 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
1: Blaze the show rocking through a two for Tuesday with a double shot from the Doors. This is not headline news. Randy Quaid says casting Anne Hathaway in Days of Thunder 2 is a mistake. Then he walked away with his grocery cart full of crushed aluminum cans. Barry Gibb of the Bee Gees turns 80 today. Be on the lookout for his new single, How Can You Mend a Broken Hip? A woman in Virginia woke up to find a bat in her mouth. She also won the award for Deepest Sleeper. And the Orgy Dome at Burning Man is giving out advice on STDs. They want to make sure you don't take the burning back home with you. This is not headline news for the Blazy Show. 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Thank you yet again, Alter Ego News Guy. All right, coming up in 10 minutes. I had a conversation recently with the drummer of Triumph. They're going to be live in concert here in California in December. And I was interested to find out the reason for their 50th anniversary tour is kind of sports related. You'll hear why coming up exclusively here on The Blazy Show.
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0: 99.7 Classic Rock with Lou Gramm and Foreigner. And Lou sang on my show one morning with my band, The Blazers. 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Thanks so much.
1: 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In the South Valley car fire on northbound 99 on the road 12 off-ramp Kingsburg. Two vehicles tied up Avenue 224 at Road 152 east of Tulare. Two more on Avenue 256 at Road 188 south of Exeter. And another two on Avenue 112 at State Route 43 north of Alpaugh. And up north, large tire blocking the middle lane of northbound 99 just south of Ashland. That's traffic. I'm Mike O'Neill. It's back, bigger, louder, and more thrilling than ever. The 2026 Tulare County Fair rolls into town September 16th through the 20th, and this year, we're built on freedom, raised on tradition, and celebrating 250 years of America. 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Wash it all down with a crisp, cold, refreshing Michelob Ultra. 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

0: And they're going to be live doing concerts in California in December. Tickets are on sale now, and I recently got a chance to talk to Gil Moore, the drummer of Triumph. And I found it interesting that their current tour all got started because of sports.
1: Honestly, Jeff, it was just the most crazy set of circumstances. We had no intention of doing a tour whatsoever. And then what happened? We got a call from the NHL, of all people. And, you know, we're hockey nuts. And they said, hey, we want you to come to the Stanley Cup playoffs and play at a final game, a Panthers-Oilers game. We played, and Live Nation just lit up like a firecracker, and they were on the call, you know, saying, you guys got a tour. It was their playing of our songs in games, and then all of a sudden, they started doing, the NHL started to do TV commercials for the Stanley Cup playoffs using Triumph music. Before you knew it, it was like everywhere you turned, it was Triumph, Triumph, Triumph. You know, at a certain point, Rick and I looked at each other and kind of went, you know what? Like, everyone is saying yes to this, and we're holdouts. I think maybe we should just give in. So we did, and it turned out to be the best thing we ever did, because honestly, it's been a love fest on the road. Like, the fans have been unbelievable. The crowds have been great.
0: Is Magic Power the go-to song for them usually?
1: It was Lay It on the Line in Canada.
0: Let's get into that one right now. It's Triumph on the Blazy Show.

Blazer Show at Triumph, live in L.A. at the Kia Forum on December 10th. Tickets are on sale now. I'll share more of that interview soon with Gilmore. What a great guy.

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1: And let me say a quick happy birthday to Barry Gibb. Yes, one of the Bee Gees, 80 years old today.

Yeah, he wrote that. 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Saturday Night Fever.

0: There it is, one of the greatest hooks ever. Barry Gibb, 80. The only surviving Brother Gibb. 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
1: 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In the South Valley, there's a collision. Two vehicles tied up. Avenue 224 at Road 152 east of Tulare. Another two on Avenue 112 at State Route 43 north of Alpaugh. And up north, vehicle versus fence on South Crawford just north of Lincoln, Fresno. That's traffic. I'm Mike O'Neill.
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0: of September. Good afternoon, South Valley, and happy Tuesday. We have high pressure overhead, and it's been keeping our temperatures in the 90s, but that is starting to weaken. So our skies remain clear, but it will be much cooler this week. So sunshine for the rest of the afternoon with highs in the mid-80s. Clear tonight and kind of chilly. Overnight lows in the mid-50s. Sunny Wednesday with highs in the lower 80s. And those types of temperatures stick around for the remainder of the week. We do warm up a little this weekend, close to 90 degrees. In Tulare, expect an overnight low of 55, Wednesday's high 82, Hanford's overnight low 54, and on Wednesday also 82 degrees. With the Central Valley's most accurate forecast, I'm KC24 Chief Meteorologist AJ Fox.
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